0: ettermiddagsrushet blir presentert av Intec Engineering og BI Sveiseteknikk og Maskinering AS.
1: I found my feet again and now I need to teach them how to run. I found the beat I lost when you left in the chorus of a song.

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And I am a soldier, I can take the whole world on. So watch as I fight this battle.

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Oh, I'm shaking, going on. Let's get it down a real low one time now. Now all you gotta do, honey, is stand it in one little spot, and then you wiggle it around a little bit. That's when you got something. Now let's go one time.